0: 95.3 The Bull.
1: And I get it. You like who you like. You can't help it. If you like the dark side, you just do.
2: What'd you just do? What did you do? Who are you trying to be? What character are you doing?
3: Ella Vader.
4: No, Darth Vader.
3: Darth Vader.

from the Midwest Family Studios in Rockford and running wild all across the state line. WRTB Winnebago Rockford is 95.3 The Bull.